0: 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Elle est où ma bière?
1: My bag is cold, like a dead horse one. 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And my brain is cold, like a dead horse one. She'll never ride my brain again.

Said I forgive you for everything in the past. 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Now you've heard my story, I know just what's on my mind. Tired of being lonely, whoa, whoa, whoa. I've had my share of crying.

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A brass band played, but not a word of omens they had feared. But before the afternoon was out, the celebration wrecked. A dignitary clutched his heart and collapsed upon the deck. Now doctors can revive him, as the telegraphs will tell, and the name upon the coffin

An explosion on the lower deck will take the souls of five, with a growing superstition among the sailors still alive. The captain and his boy are lost while rowing to the shore. The crew will threaten mutiny and say they'll work no more. They began to say the ship was cursed, they hadn't even seen the worst. They'd signed on able-bodied men, but they wouldn't sail to hell. When the name upon the manifest is Isambard Brunel. For 14 years that ship will sail, misfortune taken hard. The owners barely find a crew to reach the breaker's yard. And as they take the plates apart, unseal the double hull, the breakers call the foreman over. They'd found a human skull. And then they find the younger man, perforce to understand that in the hour of their torment, he'd reached his father's hand.

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You look so beautiful tonight. Your eyes are so lovely. Your mouth is so sweet. A lot of people misunderstand me. That's because they don't know me at all. I just want to touch you and hold you. 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
1: 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undressed, she's undressed, she's undressed, she's undressed,